0: No phone, no boo, no pets. I ain't got no cigarettes, but
1: 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More 60s.
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